0: tell me it was a pump in time, but two, that's why he doesn't come up on 3011. So after that, I yelled and screamed and telling him why he wasn't coming up on 3011.
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1: 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And everything is blue for him and himself and everybody around, 'cause he ain't got nobody to listen.

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1: I wanna know what you're thinking. There are some things you can't hide. I wanna know.

0: 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Stalin smiles and Hitler laughs. Churchill claps Mao's tongue on the back.
1: Y ahora.
2: Hey, touch this.
1: 103.9 Música que se siente.